0: Sí, es música.
1: Es W.
2: 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This blessed love will never part. They don't know it from the start. 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
2: Hey, Mark, it's Rob from Sudbury. Listen, remember that track you played? You probably don't, but you played it at Helsinki in Canada, and I did the air guitar to it. I finally heard it on your CD, man. It's wicked. I want to know the name of the track because it's one of your MP3s, and I can't fast-forward it in my CD player, so suck it. I got to listen to it until the 50-minute mark. So anyways, if you can email it to me, Nasty Cop, buddy. I did a couple shows yesterday with Danielle. So this is the track, buddy. Take care.

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It's like we never even happened, baby. What the fuck is up with that? 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We're

0: Soldiers are one step right into Edmund Allen Duff. Keep your mouth upon the British people.
1: Service of a villain. You pierced to the vice of my mistress. Dad just to retire.
2: She dead?
3: Sit you down, father. Rescue.
4: Música.
5: W.

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2: 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Yes, it's a trifling friend indeed. 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

0: Música W.
1: W. Why wait to say, at least I did in my way. Lie way too fast, but in my heart I understand. I made my move, and it was all about you. No, I feel.